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Here we are. 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And so apologize. But hey, we're here tonight, here from your past. Not very far in your past, but hey, you know, we're here. 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Hey, I'm just rambling here.

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Let's Go to Bed from Acoustic Hits. You heard Juliana Hatfield and Roxanne from Juliana Hatfield Sings the Police. You heard Scott Walker, The Summer Knows from The Moviegoer. You heard Martha and the Muffins on a Silent Summer Evening, Echo Beach version from

which was a different take on their song No Aloha from the last Splash album. And that was actually from the last Splash 20th Anniversary Edition LSXX. But also, very specifically, it was on the Cannonball EP. And yes, but also, here it is, the thing I get to do. A do-do-do-do. So yeah, hey, we're here

One time I hired a monkey to take notes for me in class. I would just sit there with my mind a complete blank while the monkey scribbled on little pieces of paper. At the end of the week, the teacher said, "Class, I want you to write a paper using your notes." So I wrote a paper that said, "Hello, my name is Bingo. I like to climb on things. Can I have a banana? Eat cake." I got an F. When I told my mom about it, she said, "I told you never trust a monkey." The end.

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0: 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And it's time for the long form, difficult, and or not so easy listening hour. Here's your host, Don the Don Rostberger.
1: Yeah, here I am. I'm just going to tell you first. You just heard Rasan Roland Kirk and Serenade to a Cuckoo from the album Krakatron. You heard Nils Klein and Greg Bendian and Venus from Interstellar Space Revisited, the music of John Coltrane. You heard Mayo Thompson and Venus in the Morning from Corky's Debt to His Father. You heard Stereolab and Outer Accelerator from Mars Audiac Quintet. And it whole set there started off with Joy Division and Glass from the album Substance. And we're here, and we made it through an hour. I think we're gonna polish off this next hour in three tracks, something like that, because it's good to just stretch it out. We're gonna stretch it out a little bit, you know, just what we do. And it's gonna be difficult. No, I don't know if it's gonna be that. I don't think it's gonna be that difficult, but it's gonna be stretched out. Yeah. Do. Why? Because we can. Anyways, coming up here from the album Tago Mago. This is the Can. Or Can. Are the Can? The Can Can? The Can? The Can Can? But yeah. This is Omgen. How do you say? AUMGN. Omgen. Omgen. Omgen. Omgen. I'm gonna play this. Yeah. Omgen. Oi.

no longer have to sort and everything gets picked up all at once. You no longer have to sort and everything gets picked up all at once. You no longer have to sort and everything gets picked up all at once. Nice, easy to go. Nice, easy to go. Nice, easy to go. Nice, easy to go. Nice, easy to go.

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1: Good hello. As director of stylistic premonitions at the Universal Media Network, no subject for me remains more in fashion than style. Yes, style is always in style, unlike the endlessly recycled contents of style. Therefore, when it came time for me to select a career that could never be outmoded by superseding twists of technology, phased out by unpredictable turns in social priorities, or displaced by the mysteries of shifting consumer demographics, I chose a career in style. But, of course, as the signs on my door, desk, and car indicate, my special claim to a secure future does not entail any simple analysis of the latest thing, as it were. And no, in fact, I am the latest thing. A predictor of style developments, modestly termed stylistic premonitions by less confident executives in the title department at UMN. Yes, me and my crew of expert analysts inextricably interfaced with our state-of-the-art Cubulax mainframe culture cruncher in the UMN situation pit now provide virtually unerring predictions of approaching style fronts in any area of social consumption, with an effective operational range of 97% or better, with an effective time arenas from 6 months to 10 years into the future. Examples? I just gave you one. Techno-military jargon will become prevalent in cultural criticism. I'm leaking this one now because, as far as we can determine, there is no particular benefit to anyone, economic or intellectual, to be gained from this approaching situation. But a single example of future style development will hardly convince the style suckers among you who prefer to go on believing that our unquenchable desire for the emotional relevance of fashion and style is guided by individual spontaneity or the whimsy of instinctual appeal. So, here are a few more styles to come. All you can do is wait and see. In the home computer area, desktop pornography will soon overtake all other forms of software, and, coincidentally, personal shredders will become the most popular add-on. In fact, the PS industry will boom far beyond the PC market, eventually leading to the popularity of a confetti style in many areas such as clothing, music, food, and painting. Next, words, artifacts, fashions, and popsky music from the Soviet Union will become the rage in North America. As Western capitalists make billions trading personal shredder equipment for Soviet clothes, records, decals, dictionaries, and haircuts. The color of money will soon change. In religion, the Quantum Church will continue to grow in stature, overtaking all other traditional faiths by the mid-90s, inspiring random architecture, particle politics, and photon fashions, including electromagnetically suspended halos, which will finally relegate the idea of hats to the dustbin of history. Well, let that suffice for now. While such predictions are useful to manufacturers who must constantly retool to meet the coming fads, and to those in sales who must plan their old fad clearance sales to make room for the new, and to those in mass media who must appear to be providing avant information to eager consumers, most of our dazed citizens just let the fashion waves wash over them as if they just roll in from an unconscious sea of cultural imperatives too large to control or understand. Yes, most people are content to be victims of style, finding their meaning in rapid adaptions to whatever comes next. And pathetically, many dedicated followers of fashion become kinkily attached to their adopted styles and become style mongers, promoting their narrow range of looking, speaking, and thinking as if all previous modes of being have been erased and no alternative could possibly supplant the present one. Tenacious style-mongering is always found among those too young to have experienced the inevitability of stylistic burnout. But, in fact, the rise of new titillation, the peaking to saturation, the descent to tiresome, and finally the relegation to a timeless limbo of nostalgia is the fate of all styles. Except, of course, Cubism. And, as I indicated earlier, the style of style itself. Well, I see my time is up. Tips for weekend entertainment? Well, why don't you just put down that fanzine, turn off that TV, take off all your silly clothes, and think this over?

Hey, it's Don here. We're in the 11 o'clock hour. We're going to keep it going. We got to, I'm going to shift it into some weird form of overdrive, because it's just like, I don't know why. Just because we let it spread out there for a little while. And now I'm just going to kind of jam it in there, Yeah. I mean, look, I'm just telling you how we do it here. How we broadcast radio. How we properly waste your time so you have to do it. It's

0: 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It doesn't matter if you're driving 100 miles or just around the corner. 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This message brought to you by the fine folks at Girls and Guns Telecom.
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we've got thoughts. Anyways, you already heard of PS City, so I'm not telling you one now. But you did hear Enoch Light and the Light Brigade and Puppet Man from Permissive Polyphonics. For that, Al Green, the letter from Green is Blues. You heard Fetus Productions and What's Going On from the Flying Nun 25th Anniversary Box Set. You heard Tropical F Rhymes with Duck Storm. Dunning Kruger's Loser Cruiser from their latest album, Fairyland Codex. You heard The Fall and Mother Sister from Live at the Witch Trials. You heard L7 and Wargasm from Bricks Are Heavy. And a whole set there started off the OCs and Scum Show from their album, A Foul Form. And yeah, hey, here we are. We're just halfway to the air. We just got one. We're heading up the left side of the clock. And the show's going to be done. Got a little bit of this. But, you know, hey, we've done a refresh, you know, we're getting to it. But we have this phone number. It's 5402-YOG-FAX. That's 5402-YOG, Y-O-G-FAX, F-A-X. And look, we're asking people to call. Why?

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I'm meteorologist Gary Woodall with the National Weather Service in Fort Worth. 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

now. 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You might not understand what they mean, but, like, there's something going on. And, like, you know, when I want to do a little bit of traveling, like, I just kind of, like, I kind of get real still, and, like, I kind of imagine, like, a certain place inside. And I can go anywhere I like, you know, like, I start remembering things from the past, and suddenly I start to be there. I start to really get there, to a new place. 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

Stone. Anna Magnolia Blossom.

0: just where you're coming from.
1: Well, I don't like the way the country's ran, don't you know, and that's pretty much what I was expressing in my poem. The American government, they're sneaky, they're very deceitful, they're the liars, they're cheats, they're ripoffs. I mean, the American government is one systematic government that nobody can trust. I don't trust them myself.
0: And how long have you been writing?
1: Huh?
0: How long have you been writing?
1: Since I was four. Absolutely.
0: What kind of reactions do you usually get?
1: Usually people are pretty much in agreement with what I'm saying.
0: We overheard you before talk about you went to court today for a speeding ticket.
1: That's accurate.
0: Wait, do you want to tell us that story?
1: Yes, absolutely. I wouldn't mind telling you the story. I went to court today for a speeding ticket. And I told the judge, let me tell you something. And you listen good. I'm only going to say this one time and one time only. I don't repeat myself for nobody, I said. I says, I'm here to pay a speeding ticket, not to listen to your lectures and hear you run your mouth for an hour. I says, I'm here to pay off my speeding ticket, and I'm here to get my fines out of the way and get the fuck to work. The judge says, you can't talk like that in my courtroom. You're in contempt of court. Then I said, I told the judge, if that's the best you can do, I feel sorry for you. I said, why don't you just shut your fucking mouth for once and listen? I said, I'm not going to take your shit. I said, I'm going to pay my speeding ticket like I said. I walked up to the goddamn bench and I handed my $25 up and I said, there's

I got every right to get loud. I says, you can't do a goddamn thing about it because I'm expressing myself in your court and there is nothing you can do about it. You think you're God because you have a rope and you can put people up the goddamn...

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That's the American government for you. America is a third world country and people don't recognize it. And I think that's pretty goddamn sad that they don't recognize their own country as a third world, third rate, third class slump.

0: high-powered assault rifle. 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I own a regular shotgun. I own a regular hunting rifle. I own a 9mm, a 357, a 45 handgun, a 38 special. And I own an M16 fully automatic round assault rifle.
1: Yeah, she was going to leave that to a transfer.
2: Think things are going to get better before they get worse?
0: No way. Things are just going to get worse and keep on getting worse. Like I said, America's a third world country as it is, and we're just basically in a hopeless situation as it stands.
2: What do you think this country's going to look like in the year 2003?
0: You know, I'll tell you the truth, nothing against you guys, but I don't want to answer that question because I haven't even got a mind that inhumane.
2: Ready for what's coming?
0: Ready as I'll ever be.
2: Most people are.
0: It's a little saying. It dates back for generations. So, be prepared for anything at any time from anybody and don't take no shit, always stand your ground. People want to come up to me and run their mouth. Guess what? I'll throw them through the fucking window. I won't think a thing of it.
2: Would you mind reciting your poem for us?
0: Not at all. I don't see why I couldn't. There's an evil virus that's threatening mankind. It's not a state of the art, it's a serious state of the mind. The bug is the backstab, is the two-faced leader, menace to society, a social disease. To brainwash the mind is a social disorder. The cynics, the apathy, went up in chip order. Watching beginnings of social decay, gloating and staring at life's disarray, eating away at your own self-esteem, pouncing on every word that you might be saying. To attack someone's mind is a social disorder. The Constitution, the government, martial law order. Superficially smiling, a shake of the hand as soon as your back is turned, treason is planned. When every good thing's laid to rest by the government's hate, by the Constitution and their lies. And every time you think you're safe and when you go to turn away, you know they're sharpening all their knives. All in your mind, all in your head, try to relate it. All in your mind, all in your head, try to escape it. Without a conscience, they destroy, and that's the thing that they enjoy. There are sickness that's in all of our minds. They want to sink the ship and leave the way they laugh at you and me. You know it happens all the time, but it only happens in your mind. The rats in the cellar, you know who you are, or do you? Watching beginnings of social decay.

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0: There's only one place on the dial you can hear. John Scofield, Greg Oz, Matthew Shipp, The Bad Plus, Ben Allison, Quincy Jones,
1: Dave Burrett,
0: Matt Lightcap,
1: Paul Blair,
0: Fred Hurst,
1: Dave
0: Ken Elton, Craig Tate, Amanda Monaco,
1: Springheel,
0: Joe Lamont,
1: Chicago Underground,
0: Ray Bell, Desky,
1: Dave
0: Martin
1: Douglas, Douglas,
0: Huggins and
1: John McLaughlin,
0: William Hooker,
1: Coltrane,
0: Galactic,
1: William Sonny Rollins,
0: Gil Joe Scott,
1: Pharaoh Sex,
0: Johnny Abraham,
1: Stanley
0: Ornette,
1: Jimmy Smith,
0: Horace Silver,
1: Chick
0: Corby,
1: Cedar
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0: All right. 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
0: Great. 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

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I don't want you touching this dial. Don't move it ever again. Consider it fused. I am the master, and I know what I'm talking about. Now keep it here, dummy, unless you're really dumb.

0: get past that S&M barrier. 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It was actually painful to drink, first of all.
1: I bought you a double.
0: Is that a double? You've got a double page feature.
1: Cigarette.
0: I don't smoke, but you know.
1: Crisps.
0: Four bottles of Malibu, Bob Mills address. Malibu, Coke, Chinese food.
2: This song's called The Freaks vs. the Jocks. Freaks vs. the Jocks.

children of the beast embrace, to scorn and hate the human race, consume the light that hugs the earth, and aid the womb in giving birth, to a group that will appear and guide you through this final year. The dark armies then will come when the sum is 41.

Ladies and gentlemen, welcome to Planet Sexor, where imagination rules the nation, where the acid rain washes you clean, and where sexy lightning always strikes twice.

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1: Please tell me a story too.
2: You know, I think I'll tell you the story of my life.
0: You tell me.
1: I want to hear too.
2: I was born in Anamoose, North Dakota, a long time ago, see? And now I'm lucky enough to be here with you.
0: Yeah, but what's happened in between?
1: Yeah, what else happened?
2: Well, it went pretty much like this.

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0: Set aside a special time each day during which you devote your time to this precious record.
1: What are the basic

I never really wanted this job. But look at it from my point of view. You know the routine. You've broken up. Locks changed, CDs divvied and boxed, ring returned, cuddly toy drawn and quartered. It doesn't matter that I felt lousy.

0: I talked to the promoter when I booked this show. And I said, I can bring down some posters if you like. He goes, yeah, bring them. I'll give them to the street team. I go, how many should I bring? He goes, I don't know, five? Five posters for the street team. Well, promoter, I want you to pass on some good news to your street team. They're getting a day off. That kind of promotional blitz, I'll handle that myself, man. What kind of fucking street team do you have, man? Is there 11-year-olds or something? It's a child labor law thing. They're really only allowed one poster. And then they have to be tutored.
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1: Don't bother trying to sue us. To us, it's just publicity.
2: Hello, this is Mary Kay, and I just wanted to welcome you to our world.

0: And the phrase minimum wage, man, can't we think of something else to call it? That is the most, that is, what does that do for your self-esteem? What a horrible thing, minimum wage. Isn't there something else we can call it? You know? Well, it's better than nothing wage. Yeah, that's what I'm making now. I am making the, well, at least I don't live in Haiti wage. You can't say minimum wage to people when they're you know, asking you questions. But, hey, man, so how's it going? What are you making now? Minimum wage. Yeah. Lowest amount legally possible. That's where I am right now. Yeah. Oh, they'd like to pay me less. Yeah. No, they would. But they can't. Legally, they can. I win. I'm the winner. Yeah. Great.
1: Groovers. Drop that shit, homie!

0: Knock the
1: Contestant number one, do you have the answers?
2: I wish my cousin Nag was here. He knows these things. No, I'm sorry, I don't.

0: ain't gonna rain no more. How the heck can I wash my neck? It ain't gonna rain no more. Well, take me out to the ball game. Take me out to the crowd.
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0: it down.
1: I don't know, man. I just got here myself.
0: Oh, yeah.
1: Sure glad you can make it, though, buddy.
0: You know, man, I needed something to take my mind off what's going on.
1: I know you did, man.
0: Yeah, man.
2: Hey, man, look at my cat.
0: You're sweating, man.
2: Look at
0: going
2: man.
0: Through a thing.
2: Look at that sliding in the third.
3: Woo! Hi. I've been looking for you, too.
0: Look, Shirley, what are you doing here?
3: Look, David, I only wanted to apologize. I'm sorry about the other night. Goodbye, Danone.
0: Oh,
3: I've been looking for you all week.
0: Well, listen, let me tell you, if you're so sorry, then why the hell are you here? You want Bush and five other cats to come again and beat the out of me?
1: I gotta go get me a coat.
0: Oh, you know this playing games.
3: Games? What do you mean, games? You know the situation I'm in. But it's your thing, you know. Do what you want with it.

I think James Brown probably invented soul music. Soul music is the music of my adolescence. And if someone were to ask me what is the music I want to take to a desert island, I would say probably James Brown. I think there are things now on funk records and on rapping records that James Brown invented. I had the honor of playing on the same stage as him. I'll never forget it. It was a great, great honor.

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1: 1, 2, 3, 4, five.

Welcome to Men on Records. Today we review some of the most recent releases on LP, CD, and cassette. And we start off with our pick hit of the week, Banned in the USA by that gorgeous hunk, Luke of the 2 Live Crew. Well, as you may figure, the whole album gets 2 snaps straight up and down. Well, my personal favorite, for obvious reasons, is a cut called Face Down and Ass Up.

I guess what I'm trying to say is I miss my dad. 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I'm alive. 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Now watch your eyes.

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1: 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This is Animatronic from Scissor Sisters. You've just finished listening to our debut album. We hope you've enjoyed it. When you hear this sound, you may either start the album over or stay put for special UK bonus tracks. Thank you.

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Midnights tells the stories of 13 sleepless nights scattered throughout my life. I hope you like it, and wherever you are, you'll meet me at midnight.

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0: The Stray Cats, Slim Jim Phantom, Lee Rocker, Brian Setzer, brilliant, and don't you ever forget.
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2: 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And this hasty lightweight challenger, a car, at just 1.5 tons.
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And high atop her tower we took a blessed hour, and I never thought the moment would arrive. And out the mesh screen door and their phosphorescent chore, fireflies carved cursive warnings in the night.

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And somewhere in the fog, I balanced on a log, and I dropped my knife into the dark below. 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

0: We are back, and we are looking at a pretty lopsided matchup, Jim.
1: That's right, Ron. 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

0: 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Friggin' bring in Thin Lizzy. What's wrong with Thin Lizzy?
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0: 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Interesting.
1: Yeah.

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0: shoulders, the eyes roll back in ecstasy, crying, please, old man, stop this misery. They're counting out the devil with two fingers on their hands, begging the Lord, don't let the third one land on World War III. On World War III.
1: And it attracted a lot of rats. And they closed the doors, and they all get shot against that rush out of the rats. And nothing happened. They couldn't get the rats to move, see? So they got one fella down there, he said, he stammered, you know, and he got excited, he couldn't talk at all, see? They got him down there, and Walls said, I'll get him out of there, and he took the sticks and beat them, started getting them out of there. They started shooting from all directions. And old Wall thought he was going to get killed.

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You see them on every corner, lurking, waiting to take your money for unhealthy products that can ruin your life and put you in the hospital. Fast food restaurants are everywhere. You name them, they're selling products that can make you fat and unhealthy, products that are killing the environment and causing animal suffering on an unimaginable level. Fight it. Do yourself a favor. Try vegan. You deserve it. Our planet deserves it. The animals sure do. Vegan. Well, that's good karma. I'm Russell Simmons for PETA.

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got a sort of strange show lined up for you. Like everybody else, I am in this new studio space trying to figure things out, and a lot of the music that I'm playing is going to be stuff that I've brought in myself. But I did find a few things in here to play. And I'm starting off with a track by Crystal Castles. This is called Year of Silence from their album 2. That's Roman numeral 2. This is DJ Paperboy. Stay tuned.

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This is DJ Paperboy coming back with a PSA. Do you have a beard and not know what to do with it? The VPI Cave Club can take it underground. 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The VPI Cave Club is the National Speleological Society's first student grotto. 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Except they don't right now because it's the summer, unfortunately. 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Let your beard and your curiosity grow wild. All right, folks. So that last set of tracks that I played was Year of Silence by Crystal Castles, followed by Female Vampire by Ginny Vall, off of an album whose name I can't say on the air, I'm afraid, but if you want to know what album it comes off of, you could check out our website at wuvt.vt.edu. Check out all of the songs I play today and all of the songs any of our DJs play, as well as a host of other interesting things, a running list of new albums we've gotten in and reviewed. And after that, I played Cradle Sun by Anastasia Koop from her EP Dot that came out last year. And now I'm going to play a favorite from shows past of mine. This is Spray Can by Martha Sky Murphy, from her album, my favorite the year it came out in 2024. During that year, I think I played a lot of songs from this album. This is DJ Paperboy. Stay tuned.

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And you are listening to WUVT 90.7 FM in Blacksburg. That last group of tracks I just played was Spray Can by Martha Skye Murphy, followed by a favorite of mine that sort of changed the tone of the show a little bit. I found this in the temporary stacks we have down here. That was Charlie by Allison Crutchfield, Katie Crutchfield's sister. Katie Crutchfield, of course, is better known as Waxahachie. Her sister is also a very good musical artist, and Charlie specifically is a favorite song of mine. I think the writing on it's really beautiful. And that led me to play Watering by Big Thief, another beautiful song by one of my favorite songwriters. We're going to keep on this train of more indie pop, indie folkish songwriters. Next up, we have a track called My Maker by Snail Mail from her new album Ricochet. And then I may be moving into some of my more standard issue strange stuff, so don't get too comfortable. Stay tuned.

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Are you aware of the healthcare services that your school offers? 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The health center strives to be accessible and affordable to as many Virginia Tech students as possible. 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Okay. So that last group of songs that I played was My Maker by Snail Mail, followed by a personal favorite of mine, Hop Along with Prior Things, and then another big favorite from shows past, Kea with I Hate You from her album Hook's Law. A little new music for you guys. And I was hopeful that that would make a good transition because I am, as promised earlier, moving into some stranger stuff. For any of you guys who are used to my show, you probably already saw that coming. And I'm starting with maybe my favorite artist for all of my shows. I play her music all the time. This is Uboa with the track The Origin.

My Depression from the album The Origin of My Depression. Ladies and gentlemen, let's get weird with it. Stay tuned.

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And this is DJ Paperboy. Now that the tone of my show has shifted, I feel the need to point out that my bed music, if you can hear it, is different than usual. I searched and searched the stacks to try to find something that I thought might match my tone and found the new Sun album in new music. At first, it may not have made a lot of sense, but now that I'm playing some Stranger stuff, I feel like it works a little bit better. And those last two tracks that you heard were The Origin of My Depression by Uboa, a favorite on my show. You've probably heard it before if you've listened to me before. A beautiful and defiant expression of suffering. Wonderful track. I have a soft spot for experimental music. And following that, we had the 11-minute epic Fracture by King Crimson, closing out my favorite King Crimson albums, Starless and Bible Black. And now I'm going to play another quite long song from a favorite album of mine. This is Anna von Hauswolf with her track Ugly and Vengeful, the longest track on her album Dead Magic, still my favorite of her releases. This is DJ Paperboy, and you are listening to WUVT. Stay tuned.

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Okay, it's always exciting for me whenever I can fill up an entire block of programming with a single song. That song was Ugly and Vengeful by Anna von Hauswolf, a longtime favorite of mine. Listening to that album was actually my inspiration to change my show from a largely indie folk and post-punk show to a more directly experimental music show, so discovering that album was a major moment for me, I guess. And I'm going to keep up with a similar vibe. I don't usually do this, but I'm going to play a second song by an artist that I already played earlier. This is Ginny Vall with Why This, from the album Apocalypse Girl. Stay tuned.

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Alright, this is the last little block of tracks that I'm playing for you guys. Earlier, I played a track by Maria BC called Amber. A track by Hannah Francis called Vacant Intimacies. And lastly, a track by Adrienne Lenker called Not A Lot, Just Forever. I have moved us into a more folksy direction, and I'm going to keep that going for my last few songs here. Starting off with a track by Vashti Bunyan called Rosehip November. This has been DJ Paperboy, and you have been listening to WUVT. Good night.

0: 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Top of your dial in Cool Town, USA. And today we have the wildest, craziest DJ, Jazzy J.
1: Good evening, ladies and gentlemen. I am DJ Jazzy J. You tuned in to another great episode of Blues After Hours here on Student Run WUVT Blacksburg. There we go. We're in the temporary studio. I'm still getting a little bit used to it. You might have heard me cut my first song off a little bit early there and then cut it back on. I couldn't tell if I was broadcasting or not. But anyhow, that was Big Al and the Heavyweights. Money Matters. Wow, I just totally lost my train of thought. Anyhow, you're listening to Student Run WVT 90.7 Blacksburg, 101.9 Roanoke, broadcasting to the world live, WVT.vt.edu. I've got a lot of Billy C. Wirtz. We're going to play him twice during this set. We're getting ready to have him live coming on down here in Pulaski next month. Really excited for that. And I actually planned out my show since we don't have access to the full stacks like we usually do, which is something I'm not entirely used to. I usually do that for Radiothon. I meant to only play one Kristen Kingfish Ingram song, but I wound up with three, so you're going to hear all of them throughout the show. It's all good. I went and saw him on Thursday, took my little two-year-old. We had an absolute blast. I was so happy I went. Sorry I missed the show, but hey, it was there. Anyhow, you're not here to listen to me talk. You're here to listen to the blues. Don't forget, I'm here every Thursday, 5:30 to 7. You're still around WVT Blacksburg. Here we go. Reverend Billy C. Wirtz, Inbred, here on Blues After Hours.

Kristen Kingfish Ingram, Keb Moe, and Sierra Hull, Crossroads. Well, then we did Kristen Kingfish Ingram, Outside of This Town. We started the set up with Reverend Billy C. Wurtz, Inbred. I had some reservations about playing that one, but we played it anyway. It seemed to go away just fine. That was a real goofy song. He's got a lot of those, including some that I will not play in the air, but I would love to, but I won't. But maybe he'll play them live when he's in town next month. I'm really excited. Anyhow, if you hated it, if you loved it, if you want to make a request, give me a call. Our phone's here, 540-231-WVT. That's 540-231-9888. Anyhow, less of me talking, more playing. We're going to play You Upset Me, Baby by Joe Bosma here on Blues.

WVT would like to remind you not to drink and drive. Doesn't matter how much you've drank or where you're going, alcohol impairs your hand-eye coordination, and operating a motor vehicle under its influence can be fatal. Do yourself a favor. If you think you might be drunk, you are and shouldn't be driving.

Allie Venable, Blues Is My Best Friend. Before that, we did Joanna Shaw Taylor, Blackest Day, and Joe Bonamassa, You Upset Me, Baby. I'm DJ Jazzy J, and this is Blues After Hours. I'm here for you every Thursday, 5 to 7, only on Student Run WUVT Blacksburg. I'm going to give you Samantha Fish, Bulletproof, here on Blues After Hours.

Mike Zito, Albert Costella, No Good Woman. Before that, we did 10,000 Watts. And we start this set off with Eric Johnson, Undertow. Actually, I might have done one before that. Yeah, we did. We did Samantha Fish, Bulletproof. Do you love WVT? Are you looking for more of our amazing content? 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

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I'm DJ Jazzy J, and this is Blues After Hours. I'm here every Thursday, 5 to 7, here at the greatest radio station on earth. Student run WUVT Blacksburg. Let's keep on going. Bernard Allison, Chills and Thrills. Mike Zito. That's not right. Well, I guess that's what we're going to do anyway. We're going to do Bernard Allison, Chills and Thrills here on Blues. No, this is what we're going to do. All right, I got it right this time. Mike Zito, Albert Costaguella, No Good Woman here on Blues After Hours.

Bernard Allison, Chills and Thrills. For that we did Mike Zito and Albert Castagella, No Good Woman. I'm DJ Jazzy J, and you are listening to Blues After Hours here on Student Run, WVT Blacksburg. 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Don't forget, we got a phone number. Unfortunately, because of the way I'm doing my show, it makes requests very hard. We can always call in and I can make one for next week. 540-231-WVT. 540-231-9888. I'm DJ Jazzy J, and I'm getting ready to bring you Matt Schofield, Lay It Down, here on Blues After Hours.

Chris Cann, Born to Play. For that, we did Kirk Fletcher, Keep on Pushing, Matt Schofield, Lay It Down. I'm DJ Jazzy J, and you're listening to Blues After Hours here in Student Run WVT Blacksburg. 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I'm DJ Jazzy J. This is the Blues After Hours. I'm here for you every Thursday, 5 to 7, here on Student Run, WVT Blacksburg. Can we give you Kenny Neal, Christian Kingfish Ingram, Mount Up on the Wings of the King, here on Blues After Hours.

Larry McRae, Brightside. Before that, we did Toronzo Cannon. When Will You Tell Him About Me? We started this set off with Kenny Neal and Kristone Kingfish Ingram. Mount up on the wings of the king. I'm DJ Jazzy J. This is Blues After Hours. We're with you every Thursday, 5 to 7. Here instead of run WVT Blacksburg. For those who don't know, coming up here in about 15 minutes is 6:45. We talk about upcoming shows and events. I get my list directly from the New River Blues Society. For those who don't know about them, they do a lot in the Valley. They promote young musicians. They promote local bands. They bring bands in from out of town. They do lesson giveaways. They do it all. You can learn more at newriverbluessociety.com, over on Facebook, New River Blues Society. Just a short list of who they brought in the last couple years and brought in multiple times, I might add. Reverend Billy C. Wirtz, Skylar Burrell Band, Big Al and the Heavyweights, Kurt Crandall and the Stella Vives, and Gay Degbalola, just to name a few. They're also doing Blues, Brews, and Buddies. We'll be talking about that later this year, but one of the bands is going to include JoJo Stockton, who I'm pretty sure, I'm going to go double check to make sure I'm not insane, and I'll tell you about this later, but I'm pretty sure he opened for Kristone last weekend, and I was very happy. Can't stop thinking about that concert. Anyhow, I'm DJ Jazzy J. This is Blues After Hours, and here comes DK Harrell, A Little Taste.

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Let your curiosity and your beard grow wild. All right, we're to that point of the show where we talk about upcoming shows and events. This Saturday at 5 p.m., Holland and Haynes will be playing at Rockin' Main Street in Christiansburg. That's a free event, and I plan to be there. And if you go there and you have a good time, or if you don't go there, either way, it'll still work. Thor Haynes, the harmonica player from that band, has a new show on WVT called Breathing Blues. He's on Sundays at 2:45 at WVT. The show includes music, history, and harmonica lessons. Then coming up Sunday, we have every Sunday, the Riverside Distillery in Radford will host Blues Jam from 4 to 7 p.m. This is a new event, so bring your instrument or just come to listen and help support the blues. We have Blues, Brews, and Bloodies back on the board. We have June 21st, Victor Lawson and Boogie Chillin'. July 12th, The Woogie Men. And August 16th, Triple Threat featuring JoJo Stockton, who I saw last week, he was great, Derek James and Mojo Parker. And then on July 19th, the Newber Blues Society will be teaming up with the Pulaski Theater to bring in Reverend Billy C. Wirtz. Tickets are not on sale for that yet, but when they do, I'll let you know. I'm really excited for that one. I'm so excited. I'm going to end today's show with one of his. I didn't begin it with one of his, but I did begin it with some. Oh, who did I begin it with? Begin on the Heavyweights, the last band that we, the Blues Society, brought into Pulaski. And it was a great show then, and it'll be a great show now, and it's always going to be good. So I'm always really excited for that. But anyhow, that's it. That's my list. The Newber Blues Society does a lot in the Valley. They promote young musicians, local bands. They bring bands in from out of town, lesson giveaways, instrument giveaways. They make this list. It's where I learn about all these songs. This is where I learned about the song down in Roanoke I went to last week and had an absolute great time. You can learn more online, NewRiverBluesSociety.com, or on Facebook, New River Blues Society. Well, we managed to do it again. We managed to spend an almost perfectly good 2 hours here listening to the blues. Don't go anywhere. I still got you for another 15 minutes. I'm going to give you Hunter Siebley, My Baby Don't Dig Me, Willie Wild, Blues Is Still Alive, and Reverend Billy C. Wirtz, Beep Tone Blues. Make sure to tune in next week for another great episode. I'll see you here at 5 o'clock. But for right now, we're doing Connor Siebley, My Baby Don't Dig Me, here on Blues After Hours.

0: reach the resident affiliate line. Neither of us can come to the phone right now. If you leave your number, your name, and the time you called, or any information that we'll need to get back to you, we certainly will as soon as we can. Thanks so very much. Have a fulfilling day. Bye.
1: Hey. Hey, honey, it's me. Wake up. Wake up. Look, I'm sorry about what I said about your little sister earlier. I was just kidding, okay? Come on, baby, wake up, please. Honey, come to the phone. Is this thing working? Check, check, 1, 2. Honey, wake up, please.
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Seems your circuits are all busy. Guess my access code just won't clear.

0: Good evening, everybody. How are y'all doing tonight? My name is Len. This is The Rare Groove every Thursday night. That was some Billy C. Wirtz. Closing out DJ Jazzy J, Blues After Hours. Tune in again next week. You're going to be here next week, yeah?
1: Yep.
0: 5 to 7 next Thursday. That'd be groovy. We're going to get into some new stuff tonight. I got so much stuff. So we added a lot of new music this week because, as you're aware, I was gone for about 3 or so weeks. And our music director, Mac, she's gone for the summer, probably on an internship or, you know, summer job or whatever, back home. So the mail had piled up. And yeah, so we got some good stuff. And I'm going to play a bunch of it all. Actually, I'm going to play all of it tonight. Since I'm here for 5 hours, we have definitely time to do it. But it's a variety of stuff all over the place. And then also, I managed to get into the music office before Squire's closed down and grabbed all the CDs that were donated that were sitting on my desk. So Dr. Mullenbeek gave us some donations, and Russ Teresi gave us a couple donations. So we're going to throw those on tonight as well. But if you want to call and make a request, of course, you know that number, 540-231-9888. That's 540-231-WBT. My name is Len. This is The Rare Groove, and getting into it tonight, starting with some brand new stuff from this guy named Greg Mendez off of his album Beautyland. And the last song is called Concussion, and we're going to play it. But it's one of these ones that drops out for a good while, and then it comes back. So, you know, when I was listening to it and testing it, it's like, oh, wait a minute. Is this one of those hidden songs? I don't think it's a hidden song. I think there's just a big gap. So I'm just giving you the heads up. That's what I'm doing. Yeah.

0: Kevin Morby, latest off of his album. Ah, where'd it go? A little wide open with the track Natural Disaster. We started things off with Greg Mendez's Concussion off of his Beautyland. You're in tune to the greatest radio station in the world, 90.7 WVTFM Blacksburg. My name is Len. This is The Rare Groove. Give me a call if you like, 540-231-9888. That's 540-231-WVT. Starting things off tonight with new music, stuff that's going into rotation. So you can hear it tonight, and you can, if you like it, you can request it, and it's going to be hopefully getting played over the next few weeks. Continuing on with the kind of alt country folky vibe for a little bit, we got some Slow Leaves coming up, as well as the new Deer Tick, and I've got some American Football coming up for all of you guys who like that early to mid 2000s emo. WVT would like to remind you not to drink and drive. It doesn't matter how much you've drunk or where you're going. Alcohol impairs your hand-eye coordination, and operating a motor vehicle while under its influence can be fatal. Do yourself a favor if you think you might be drunk. You are, and you shouldn't be driving. But you should be calling 540-231-9888. That's 540-231-WVT. Got all this stuff spread out. We got a lot of good stuff coming in, and then stuff that was on the desk. Oh, two donations by Babe Haven when they played for a Woobit show. That's going to get put into the stacks here as well. And we have some hardcore punk rock from Taiwan, as well as the Pacific Northwest. Yeah, and some other stuff. So yeah, good times. But here's some Slow Leaves.
1: One, two, three.

The latest from Deer Tick. Candy cigarettes off of their Quenomatic. Slow Leaves before that with Could Have Been Something off of the Ruins of Things Unfinished. You're in tune to 90.7 WVTFM Blacksburg. My name is Len. This is The Rare Groove. Every Thursday night, we're doing a bunch of new stuff that we got in the mail that was piling up and got managed to go through it over the last few days. And yeah, we got some good stuff. Some exciting stuff. Stuff that we will be getting to over the next, well, we have 4.5 hours left. Give me a call if you'd like, 540-231-9888. That's 540-231-WBT. This one right here is the new American Football LP4. And it's been, I think, like their first album in, like, I don't know, 10 years maybe? I don't know. Long time. Maybe even longer. But yeah, we're going to play a track called Bad Moons off of it. And then go from there. Maybe some Ismay off of her album Half Truth. And then we had a donated copy of Mitski, but we already have that in the stacks, so it'll stay over here. And we'll play some of that off of her. It was one of her early releases, Bury Me at Makeout Creek. So, yeah, that's exciting. Good times. 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

the latest from Hammock. Absolutely gorgeous. The title track to their album, The Second Coming, was A Moonrise. American Football before that off of LP4 with Bad Moons. My name is Len. 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Need the talk? 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Trained volunteers are ready to listen. Call 540-961-8400 to speak with someone who cares. You can call 540-231-9888 to speak with me if you'd like, and you can make a request and I can possibly play it. I have my binders, and I have some stuff, records that I got from out west, records that my brother-in-law gave me. Most of the stuff we're going to play for the first few hours, there's going to be all the new stuff that we got in the mail that had been sitting waiting for someone to go through, and we finally got a chance to go through it, and we're adding it now, so it'll all be here, and I'm excited about that. But this next one is not a new one. This is an old album, but it was recently, I guess, donated to the station, but we already have a copy of it in the stacks, so I'm going to add it to our stacks that we have over here at Hogue Hall, which is pretty much made up of stuff I've saved over the years from donations and things, where we already have copies of it either on CD or vinyl. And so now we were able to, you know,

have a decent collection of music over here without having to worry about, you know, damaging or worrying or pilfering our stacks. So we have everything over here in this Mitski off our Barry Makeout Creek. We'll definitely be going into that shelf as soon as the song is over. So here's Carry Me Out, only on the greatest radio station in the world, 90.7 WVTFM, Blacksburg.